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1: Hey, we're going to get ready to hang with one of the GOATs coming up Saturday night. Tay, you ready for this one?
2: Yes, Tim McGraw.
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1: not, to be fair, I don't need y'all chasing the station. Tim McGraw going to be here Saturday night. 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

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It's that easy for yourself to win. Good luck. 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
1: There's Aldean's latest. It is called Don't Tell On Me. What's up? It's Wayne D. She's Tay. Instagram is Wayne D and Tay. You want to check in. Ella Langley. Brand new. It's called Be Her.

0: Buckeye Country 94.3. You got Wayne, D, and Tay. And this season, it's the season for strolling downtown. It's important. Local. We're talking the Uptown Marion Market. 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
1: 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And then we're diving into more group therapy coming up. 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

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Thanks for hanging out. 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

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Hey, we love coming to the table, New Country First. Think as you drunk. Yeah, exactly how it feels. Riley Green got a brand new song. Check it out.

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Hey, it's Bobby Bones. 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We've got so many number one songs. We haven't seen him in a while. 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
1: 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Details coming up in a few here. But first, Tay, what do you got coming up?
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Now, I know it's Friday, and that's already really good news, but how about a good news story to go on top of that? 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
1: 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I'm driving through Springdale, Iowa, eastbound. I listen to you every night I come through here. I love it. Keep the good work up, man.
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1: 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Ann is about to join us with another round of Nashville news. 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

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Okay, here we go. Talking about your death row last meal. 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

Marion's number one for new country, Buckeye Country, 94.3. You know, I brought this up last hour. Good topic here. What would be your death row last meal? 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
1: Thank you to all of our night shift workers. 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You're up after midnight with Granger Smith.

0: Marion's number one for new country, Buckeye Country, 94.3. We've got someone who stays connected to Nashville just for you. Her name is Ann Hudson. Ann, what do you got coming up in Nashville news?
1: Okay, Granger, not sure if you've ever heard the popular song by Role Model. It's called Sally, When the Wine Runs Out. Well, it's gotten a country spin. I got that story coming up in your Nashville news next. All right.

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1: 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I'm out delivering the mail to the post offices in the big truck. Y'all have a great day. Bye.
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1: 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Hang with us till sunrise here on After Midnight with Granger Smith.

Buckeye Country 94.3. This is our topic. What was your ice cream truck order as a kid? You remember this? Iconic summertime. It's ice cream truck season. We should talk about this. My number, 866-607-8383.

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1: Hey, Granger, this is Doug Pelzer, South Carolina. I just want to thank you for everything, man. I work second shift, get off at midnight, and I look forward to listening to you on the way home. Great job, man. We love you. And look forward to this every night. Take care, buddy.
0: Well, I sure appreciate you, Doug. Thank you for calling, buddy.

Marion's number one for new country, Buckeye Country, 94.3. Because this state entered the Union, we now have a home for some tasty cheeses. Let's talk about this coming up in two songs. Hang tight. Marion's number one for new country, Buckeye Country, 94.3. Because this state entered the Union, we now have a home for some tasty cheeses. Let's talk about this coming up in two songs. Hang tight.

0: 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You are the heroes working that third shift, keeping the world going. Thank you for letting me be a little part of your Friday shift. 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

0: Marion's number one for new country, Buckeye Country, 94.3. We've got someone who stays connected to Nashville just for you. Her name is Ann Hudson. Ann, what do you got coming up in Nashville news?
1: Okay, Granger, not sure if you've ever heard the popular song by Role Model. It's called Sally, When the Wine Runs Out. Well, it's gotten a country spin. I got that story coming up in your Nashville news next.

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0: We have Kip Moore coming up in studio in just a minute. There are a couple things that drive me crazy, things that I've done, things that I've said. I can't stop thinking about. I did an interview with Us Weekly, and I read it back. I hate myself.
1: Hmm. What'd you say?
0: The word like too many times, like I'm a freaking valley girl.
1: In print?
0: Well, they just wrote out what I said. They had
1: you
0: asked.
1: Do a solid and remove some
0: no,
1: of the
0: No, I know.
1: Likes.
0: I thought that too, but if I said it. Damn. So they asked me the question about how the Bobbycast is starting to gain a lot of traction, and it's on Netflix. And they were like, what's the Netflix deal like? And I said, "What's this is embarrassing for me to even read. What's cool about the Netflix deal is people who I know don't listen to my podcast will say, I saw your face on the front of Netflix. Like, that's been the kind of new reach of it, he shared. So it's

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Marion's number one for new country, Buckeye Country, 94.3. 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

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Who are you? 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

Buckeye Country 94.3, Marion's number one for new country. Starting on Monday, your chance of winning your share of $250,000 as we celebrate America's 250th birthday. It's the 250K USA giveaway that starts Monday morning at 8. Right now, just as promised, you get Ella Langley.

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Every now and then, we take a break from all that fancy new country music to sing along with this one. 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

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It's honestly just as simple as this. You request the songs, I play the songs. Talk Back Lunch Break is now underway on today's At Work show with Morgan Wallen and his

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Where there is a request hour, there is Lainey Wilson. No doubt about it. She is a mainstay on the Talk Back Lunch Break. Be her.

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Hey, it's Bobby Bones. Hope you have a great weekend. Check out the Bobby Bones Show podcast. We talked to Kip Moore and Vanessa Carlton. We talked about my baby's first ever trip and some unexpected show drama. 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
1: I knew I'd see her around. I'd be at some party. She'd show up and I'd be walking out. Across some parking lot, hiding behind her sister. 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I'd act like I didn't see her. 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We just needed some time. She could get on with her life, and I'd get on with mine. 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

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All day long today on an open phone Friday, I celebrate your good news. So get that to me by hitting the talk back mic. 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

Buckeye Country 94.3 is Marion's number one for new country. Still no answer to today's Google Buster question. There are only two countries on earth that don't have to deal with thieves. They are very annoying, by the way, especially when you're outside. Get to your answer after Chase Matthew.

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1: 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We talked to Kip Moore and Vanessa Carlton. 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

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Right now, how about Newella Langley teaming up with Morgan Wallen on the At Work Show? 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

Buckeye Country 94.3 is Marion's number one for new country. 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Here's Megan Maroney and her latest Beautiful Things.

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1: 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We talked to Kip Moore and Vanessa Carlton. 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

Buckeye Country 94.3. It's Brooke Taylor. And around here, you don't have to ask where's Waldo, okay? Because we all know where you are and what station you're listening to. Thanks, by the way. We appreciate you.

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0: Marion's number one for new country, Buckeye Country 94.3. It's Brooke Taylor. So, hey, starting this coming Monday, we all know that America is turning 250 this year. So we're going to start celebrating Monday with your chance to win your share of $250,000 cash.
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We talked to Kip Moore and Vanessa Carlton. 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

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It's Brooke Taylor. Jason Aldean right there says him and his wife, Brittany, the secret to their happiness of 11 years of marriage is to just agree to disagree sometimes.

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It's Brooke Taylor. Hey, listen, if you've been a little upset that Riley Green's character is no longer on that show Marshalls, we're going to get to see him before we know it on TV. I'll give you details next.

Buckeye Country 94.3 playing country's biggest hits. It's Brooke Taylor. So excited that we are counting down the days. Luke Bryan has a new album coming out finally. September 18th is that save the date. The new album is called Signs. Here's Country and She Knows It.

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If you haven't already yet, you got to make us that number one preset over on the iHeartRadio app. If you tap the talkback microphone anytime you want to hear a song, I'll get it right here in studio.

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I was just overhearing a conversation between some of my bosses about our iHeartRadio Music Festival that is happening in September in Vegas. Well, we are announcing that lineup on Tuesday morning next week. And from what I hear, y'all, it is going to be an incredible show.

Buckeye Country 94.3 playing country's biggest hits. It's Brooke Taylor. I feel like secret weddings are just the thing in country music right now. Lainey Wilson didn't tell anybody about her wedding until after it happened, and another one just happened. So let's talk details next.

Buckeye Country 94.3. It's Brooke Taylor. 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

0: 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It's getting wild out there, y'all. 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

0: Buckeye Country 94.3, Marion's number one for new country. It's Burke Taylor. I don't know if you saw George Burge. Him and his wife got to build their dream lake house. Such a sweet video on his Instagram. Here's his new one with Luke Bryan.
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Marion's Buckeye Country 94.3. It's Brooke Taylor. We got to talk about our food news here coming up on the show because Doritos just launched a new flavor of chip. And I'm going to need to know how you feel about it. We also got to talk about KFC as well coming up next.

Buckeye Country 94.3 playing country's biggest hits. It's Brooke Taylor. Honestly, I don't think I've ever seen Megan Maroney cry, but in her newest Instagram post, she showed us her speech at her best friend's wedding that happened during ACM weekend. I don't know if you've seen it yet, but man, is that a sweet video if you haven't seen it on her Instagram page.

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It's Brooke Taylor. 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

Buckeye Country 94.3, Bobby Bones in the morning, country hits all day. It's Brooke Taylor. I hope you have such a great weekend. As we wrap up the show tonight, I just want to say thank you first and foremost for letting us be a part of your day today, but also for just the kind messages you always send over on the iHeartRadio app. I got one from Lindsay recently, and she was just talking about how she loves to hang in the afternoon. She says, it makes her smile.

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1: 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We talked to Kip Moore and Vanessa Carlton. 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